matter. It doesn't matter. It doesn't matter. It doesn't matter. Doesn't matter, it doesn't matter, it doesn't matter, it doesn't matter, it doesn't matter, it doesn't matter.

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It doesn't matter. It doesn't matter. It doesn't matter. It doesn't matter.

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And all you got to do is call.

Yes, I, Steve Lightning, tuning in from the roots underground and inner the yard. And we have said turn off censorship to Blood Clot and turn on Radio Blackouts.

Hello? My name is Susanna Stammer. 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I used to go out with your drummer. I made his life miserable. And now I'll start on you. Oh, by the way, you can call me Poison.

0: 12, 13 e 14 di giugno. Blackout Fest, Manitouana.
1: Vampire thrillers come together. Vampire Circus and Countess Dracula. Come to the Vampire Circus, where human fangs rip human throats and no sawdust can soak up the torrents of blood. And then Dracula lives in the body of a woman. Countess Dracula. The more blood she drinks, the prettier she gets. 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

0: 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This is Bang Crosby. I sing kin to necks like stiff pricks in sex. This is the sound of the MPC on Radio Blackout Family. I love you, but not as much as I love me.
1: Thank you.

this time. I'm back as a special guest by special request. And I want to thank my son for loaning me this microphone once again. They may have to wrestle to get it back. You know, as a result of my son Common touring the world,

Japan, and of course the motherland. Even in the Orient, they knew what I meant. Nanan Tana, Tinan Hanshinan. So I didn't come in here to give any shouts out. I came to give praise and honor and to identify my children who've been saying and doing the right things. You know, they sat on those nines.

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What carrot is they gold? That was yours before you got through in the hole. For that cruise of 1629, buy some land.

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See, Pops is straight out of the garden from when the world was starting brand new. Hip-hop, hip-hop, hip-hop, hip-hop. 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

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And my little homie KT, up there in Minnesota, melting 10,000 lakes. Keep the heat on. 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So if your heart is real, you might hear Big Will and Miss Lauren here. 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And you can't go right until you go left. Pick up some beats from the music ingredient chef, Jazzy Jeff.

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Satisfied no one, and I know no more than you.

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